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0: Sasquatch keyword is in play. It's 102.5 KZOK with a big rig. Just trying to give you a little bit of money to give you some breathing room. 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Not going to fix the world. 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But if it can help, you know, it's like patching over a pothole in your financial situation. That's about it. 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M-E-D-I-A. 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Once you put it in, you are golden. You just got to remember to watch that cell phone around 6 o'clock for it to ring from something suspicious. Because that's the thing. You'll see it and go, ooh, private caller, bounce. Potential spam, bounce. No, you won't. Got to answer it. And if it is a spam caller, fine, just hang up. But if it's the cash center, needing to get your address to send you that check in the mail, you're going to be feeling pretty good.
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Chad Smith from the Chili's, working drums on the new Rolling Stones album Forward in Tongues, including the new track we put out this week. If you haven't heard it, In the Stars, go check that out. Paul McCartney also popped in the studio with him. So did Robert Smith from The Cure. And as Mick Jagger put it, just a really weird way to meet one another in the same recording studio and then decide to collaborate, which is pretty cool. Read up on that from this past Tuesday, my Big Rig blog, KZ.

Just before 6, just before, another Cash Squatch keyword call-out is coming from the Cash Center. So be on the lookout on your cell phone for that thing to ring with something weird, like potential spam, whatever. Because I'd love to hear you on the other end screaming and yelling, because things just got a little bit easier. Yeah. Def Leppard, 102.5 KZOK.

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no idea why, but whenever I see this song title come up, I always think of the Clarence Carter classic Strokin'. You ever heard that song before? You probably heard it at a wedding if you've heard it anywhere. It's just a classic. And if not, look it up. You'll get a laugh. It's 102.5 KZOK. Now everybody, have you heard?

May the 18th will mark 9 years since we lost Chris Cornell this month. Yeah. I mean, that's crazy, right? It's almost been a decade. How it can be, I have no idea, but that just gives you that reminder of like, hey, I know you think you've got all the time in the world, but life is screaming by you at the speed of sound. So try and grab it every once in a while, hold on to it, and soak the life out of it. 102.5 KZOK.

Josh in his shoe is ready to go. Big Rig, I'm out. Don't forget, we still have that one last call out from the Cash Center here in just a minute for the 6 o'clock keyword. So be listening, and good luck. It's 102.5 KZOK.

102.5 KZOK. That is Led Zeppelin. I am Josh. Welcome in. If you got something you want to hear on the radio, where you're listening tonight on this radio station, KZOK, hit me up on the TalkBack. That is on the free iHeartRadio app. It would be wonderful if you would. A lot of people have been doing that. In fact, I got a TalkBack message a little while ago from Brad. Hi, Brad. You said you wanted U2. I will give you U2, and I hope your night's going well in Bellevue, sir. See?

They say we all have doppelgangers and alternate realities, so we've got to be better looking in one of them, right? Seattle's Rock, 102.5 KZOK.

KZOK, it's Josh. $1,000 could be yours. All you have to do is be listening to this radio station bright and early. Tomorrow morning, 6 o'clock, Tanner's going to have your first shot at $1,000. If you don't win with Tanner at 6, 7, 8, 9, 10, 11, 12, you get the drill. 13 tries at $1,000 to do with whatever you want. I'm going to assume you're going to buy lots of gas, or you're just going to buy a whole lot of domestic light beer so you don't have to leave the house. So just use it for that so you don't have to burn gas money. Either way, listen tomorrow, 6 o'clock, with Tanner. Cash

You know, Sharon Osbourne used to manage Lita Ford, which makes sense because Lita and Ozzy got together and put together this song, which is an all-time hair metal classic banger. They wrote this together in a hotel room. What else they did in that room, I do not know. But I'd like to.

GNR, that is knocking on heaven's door. Wow. I'm Josh. We are KZOK. Would you like to see Guns N' Roses on the road this summer? They're already out there, and we have an opportunity for you to have something super. I'll give you all the details on that in a few minutes. Right now, I give you

is Kryptonite. We are KZOK. I'm Josh. No M's game tonight, but the good news is they got a win yesterday. So again, they just hover around 500. But if you're looking for positives, the division just kind of stinks. And they won a series against the Braves. Pretty good baseball team. And onward, they will face the White Sox. Those should be wins. Let's get back to 500. In Chicago, that series starts tomorrow.

Hollywood Mac. It's KZOK. I am Josh. Did you hate watch the Golden Knights lose last night? I did. Ha! I enjoyed it. Look, if we're not going to be in the thing, I'm going to root against basically everyone. But for whatever reason, I really dislike the Golden Knights. So I enjoyed watching them take the L. The Ducks have even that series at one. Good, good. Now if just somebody could take out the Avalanche, I'd be cool with that too. But they seem to be a bit of a juggernaut. Got Bon Jovi for you now. This is Wanted Dead or Alive. KZOK.

0: Lake of Fire. Not to be confused with Fire Lake, which is a Bob Seger song. It was Bob's birthday yesterday. He turned 81. And for my money, if I had a Mount Rushmore of all-time classic rock artists, I'd probably put Bob Seger on there. One of the first CDs I owned, and yeah, I'm 39, so vinyl wasn't really my thing. But as a kid, my dad brought home a Bob Seger greatest hit CD. And I put that bad boy in, and I fell in love with everything from Bob Seger. The only reason I wanted it is because of old-time rock and roll. Listened to the whole thing and fell in love with it because Bob Seger's amazing. 81 yesterday, Fire Lake, but that song was Lake of Fire. You get the point. It's KZOK.
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Hey you, hey Diane, there you go, there's your Pink Floyd. I know she's up tonight, usually laying in bed, listening to the radio station. We appreciate you for that, Diane. She's always leaving talkback messages. Play my Pink Floyd, just not money. One day I'm just going to play money nonstop. Like one night Diane's going to be listening to the radio, and she's going to hear money from Pink Floyd for three solid hours. I'd like to know how she'd react to that. Maybe her head would explode, I don't know. Scorpions for you now. This is Rock You Like a Hurricane. We are KZOK.

Kay. I'm Josh. Welcome. Queen was supposed to be in Rocky III, or at least that was the original choice for Rocky III in the opening montage, but Queen said, nah, they don't want you to use our music. So Survivor said, we'll write you something. And that became Eye of the Tiger. Got Queen for you now.

House of the Rising Sun. That's the Animals, or just, you know, Animals. I am Josh. Don't forget about the talkback on the free iHeartRadio app. Leave me a message. Say, hey, play my song, would you? That is exactly what Brantley, is that the name? Brantley? Hello, Brantley. Brantley is in Tacoma drinking Bush Apple. Bush Light Apple, you say? Well, save some for me, sir. Here is your Joan Jett.

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Your patience with other people is at 1%. And your give a damns have been completely drained for the better part of a decade. Crank it up. 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

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You know I love a song with a good build-up. All-time great classic songs that just go slow, slow, slow, and then boom. One of the great ones? Lunatic Fringe. It's Red Ryder.

Man, we got some all-time build-up songs today. We played Lunatic Fringe a little while ago. If there's a Mount Rushmore of slow-build songs that eventually just come to a head, a giant crescendo that goes bang, I can make an argument for Phil Collins in the air tonight. Some really good ones, man. If you got any you want to recommend, maybe I'll play them. Hit me up on the Talkback. 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

sad but true. We are KZOK. One thing that is sad and true is that the Mariners are two games under 500, but they took two out of three from the Braves. And as it stands now, we're only one game out of first. This division stinks. So just hang around. That's all you got to do. I also enjoy that the Astros are 15-23. That feels good, right? Go bang on some garbage cans now. So Mariners hanging out. They got the White Sox coming up. Maybe a chance to gain a little ground here. And do we think the A's are going to be there all year? No, we don't. Black Crowes now, KZOK.

Crazy Okay, that from the album Infinity, which was the first to feature Steve Perry. How about that? Album also had Wheel in the Sky and Feeling That Way Anytime, so it had some good jams, but that was the first. That's really when Journey became Journey with that Infinity album, and then they'd go on to sell a billion more with Steve Perry. Now he's not in the band.

there. That is Creed. That song makes me think of middle school. I don't know how that makes you feel, but when I think of that song, I think of late 90s, Monday nights, watching wrestling, going to school the next day, wearing my Old Navy t-shirt, rocking out to Creed. That's what I think of.

Okay, that is Nirvana, another great build-up song. We got a lot of these tonight. This was requested, actually. Thank you for listening, Cheryl. Hello, Cheryl. Thank you for listening. Cheryl's in Tacoma. We love you. Thank you. Here is your No More Tears. 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

the Eagles. They just keep adding shows at the Sphere, which, speaking of the Sphere, I saw a video of No Doubt performing at the Sphere, and I don't know how people can watch these shows. They got these giant boards, obviously. It's immersive. It's huge, right? But I don't know how you focus on the music or the band, because they seem like they're miles away, and you just get caught up watching these giant boards. Sounded good. It looks cool as hell. I don't know. I guess it's one of those things you have to experience, maybe, to really know. But the videos make it seem like a very tough watch, because you're focusing on everything but the show itself. Bon Jovi now.

Tom Petty. We are KZOK. I am Josh. Def Leppard always puts on a hell of a show, man. If you've never seen them, I mean, it's a lot of the same stuff every year. Doesn't change a lot. But one thing you're going to be guaranteed, hit after hit after hit. And that's what you should do if you have, you know, hit after hit after hit. Right?

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My fave. Edge of 17 on KZ.

AM. It's Even Flow. We are KZOK. I'm Josh. Hey, good news. 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But we'll play it for you now, because Yacht Rock kicks ass. Africa.

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Man, I was pretty hot-blooded this morning. I'm not going to lie. I was running late for work this morning. I was rushing around the house. And you know when you're rushing and you panic and you get all sweaty? I'm like, oh, I don't like being this sticky this early in the morning. Happy Friday. It's 102.5 K.

tomorrow around 69 and cloudy. I see a little sun on Sunday, Monday, though, so that's good news. Happy Friday. It's 102.5 KZOK. Mark, rocking us in Tacoma. He wanted to hear some Poison.

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1: All right, I think the big story of the day is financial stress. 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It's very sad. 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

0: Talking Seattle. 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
1: Rumors spread around, United takes his time, by the shack outside the game. And you know what I'm talking about, just let me know if you wanna go to that whole mile on the range. They got a lot of nice girls,

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Why haven't I won yet? Why, God, why? Well, why not you? Coming up here in just a few minutes, right after Joan Jett, you're going to have a chance to win $1,000 from the Casquatch. 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

Yeah. Forget about the rain. All right, we've seen plenty of rain. Have you seen David Spade? Because here in a few minutes, I got your free tickets to see comedian David Spade when he rolls through town in August. We'll do that around 7:30 this morning on 102.5 KZOK.

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Yeah. Will it be the best thing any human's ever done? Probably. Am I unrealistically optimistic? Oh my goodness, yes.

So I've been giving away free tickets to go see comedian David Spade all this week, and I got another pair coming up next. Love David Spade, man. Dang! That's a space peanut! Anyway, I'll have your tickets in less than 10 minutes on KZOK.

All right, comedian David Spade from Joe Dirt and Tommy Boy and Black Sheep. He's going to be taking over Snoqualmie Casino August 15th, and you could be there. If you want to go, you just got to download our iHeartRadio app right now and shoot me a talkback message with the keyword Saturday. 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

0: 2.5 KZOK. I'm Tanner. Happy Friday. Going to the movies tonight. Really excited. I'm going to go see that Mortal Kombat movie, Mortal Kombat 2, based on the video game. I know that it's going to be dumb. I know I'm going to walk out of the theater going, that was stupid, but it's pretty awesome. Because, you know, not all movies need to be perfect. You know, sometimes they can be dumb and fun all at the same time. So I'm going to go see that. It's got like a 70% on Rotten Tomatoes if you want to see Mortal Kombat 2. But, you know, every once in a while, I just want to hear Scorpion scream, get over here and put a spear in somebody's chest. Is that too much to ask?
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Some great news from former Metallica bassist Jason Newsted. 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Happy Friday. 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

0: So I don't know if you saw this video of this dillweed in Hawaii throwing a rock at a seal. Yeah, but it turns out that dillweed comes from Seattle. So,
1: damn it.
0: What are you doing, dude? Making us look bad. We're going to tell everybody you're from Pullman, actually. You're not from, no, he's not from Seattle. He's from Pullman. This guy's a weirdo. Full story's online at KZOK.com. Happy Friday.

All right, this hour's keyword to win $1,000 from the Casquatch is grand. Log on, KZOK.com, and enter the keyword grand to win a grand. You got Mother's Day coming up on Sunday. You can take mom out to a nice dinner, get her some flowers. And flowers are really expensive this year. So, you know, when you go in there, just tell the florist to kick you right in the crotch. Because at these prices, they might as well.

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2: So there's a pretty funny moment last night during game two of the NBA playoffs between the 76ers and the Knicks. The ball became lodged under the shot clock during the third quarter, and Andre Drummond tried to like jar it loose with a mop, but that didn't work out. And the announcers were just like watching this all in the sound box, I guess, and having a good laugh.
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0: 13 Weather Center. I'm meteorologist Abby Acone. Mostly cloudy skies today across the greater Seattle area with high temperatures in the mid-60s. We expect dry weather for your Friday and dry for Mother's Day weekend with high temperatures Sunday in the upper 60s.
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0: 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It's Tanner. And I just want to take a second to say good morning and happy Friday to all the Jeffs out there.
1: My name is Jeff.
0: Happy Friday, Jeff. Not you, Greg. All right, Greg, you go sit down somewhere. Just Jeff. Another keyword to win $1,000 in the Cask Watch is coming up here in less than 10 minutes on 102.5 KZOK.

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102.5 KZOK. What's up? It's Sally, and we're looking at cloudy, early to partly cloudy this afternoon. Pretty nice, mid-60s. Mixed sun clouds for tomorrow, and then pretty nice for Mother's Day.

0: calling. Are we reaching? So you can hang it up. And it's a man answering.
1: 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Coming up tomorrow. Should be a good one. 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

0: 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According to Bloomberg, Aditya Mittal, who's an investor in the Boston Celtics and the team's former owner, Wick Grusbeck, are preparing for a bid for the franchise. Sportico also reported that Vinod Khosla, who is currently an investor in the San Francisco 49ers, is preparing a bid of his own. Paul Allen owned the franchise until his death back in 2018. It's been run by his sister Jody ever since, and we'll see what happens. KZOK.
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16: The Mariners open a weekend set against the White Sox tonight in Chicago. Emerson Hancock on the bump for Seattle. Mariners have dropped 4 of their last 6 games. The Storm open the regular season tonight against the Valkyries at home. Stanley Cup playoffs. The Hurricanes beat the Flyers 4-1. Take a commanding 3-0 lead in their second round series. I'm Ronta Moss.
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announced this week that they're bringing back Metallica Mondays. 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

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I hope you have a phenomenal Mother's Day weekend and hope your kids don't disappoint you like they normally do. 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

0: 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So crews got to work late last month, removing ladders and catwalks, railings, and other structures that are deemed unsafe on the aging tower. So the Seattle Parks Department went back and forth with Seattle's Landmark Preservation Board for months to try to get it approved, these changes to the park. And the Department of Construction and Inspection stepped in March 30th, ordering the city to remove hazardous conditions, including unsafe ladders and piping and catwalks, by May 15th, which is 1 week from today. 102.5 KZOK.
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14: From the Fox 13 Weather Center, I'm meteorologist Abby Accotti. High temperatures in the mid-60s this afternoon across the greater Seattle area. Some of us battling mostly cloudy skies. Others enjoying some sun breaks. Mainly cloudy for your Saturday, Mother's Day, upper 60s.
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1: 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And your next keyword, I got $1,000. 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

0: Braves under 500, but they did beat the Braves. They took 2 out of 3 in that home series. But now they're on the road. They're taking on the Chicago White Sox. That is a 4:40 first pitch this afternoon, opening up a weekend series in Chicago. Emerson Hancock getting the ball for the Mariners this evening. 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
10: From the Fox 13 Weather Center, I'm meteorologist Abby Accotti. High temperatures in the mid-60s this afternoon across the greater Seattle area. Some of us battling mostly cloudy skies. Others enjoying some sun breaks. Mainly cloudy for your Saturday, Mother's Day, upper 60s.
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Is the okay? It's Allie. And Microsoft is apparently offering a buyout to nearly 9,000 employees. First time ever that they've offered a voluntary retirement program. They're looking to spend more money on artificial intelligence. Eligible workers will get a cash payment, continued health care coverage, and vested stock awards. They only have till June 8th, though, to make their decision. Probably a pretty great opportunity for some folks. 102.5 KZOK.

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0: ESPN is reporting that the market for the Seahawks, who are up for sale, is, quote, soft. Yeah, according to an NFL executive, quote, there isn't as much action as there was with Denver and Washington. Of course, you know, maybe it has to do with the price tag. We'll see. We're talking billions and billions of dollars. It's a lot of money. Gotta get the right new owner. 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

102.5 KZOK and the WNBA's season starts tonight. We got three contests, including Seattle Storm. New look Seattle Storm hosting the Golden State Valkyries at 7 o'clock tonight. KZOK, it's Def Leppard.

102.5 KZOK, and your keyword this hour to grab $1,000. You're using the word media. Use it before three. It's only good this hour. Your Casquatch keyword is media. Good luck. It's ACDC, KZOK.

0: as when it's coming out, I don't know, but the NFL is reportedly planning to release the schedule next week. So it's either Wednesday or Thursday. That's what we're hearing. And we know there's going to be a record 9 games outside of the U.S. this upcoming season. Australia, Brazil, France, England, Germany, Mexico, and Spain. Can't wait to see who the Seahawks play and when. KZOK.
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Have a great weekend. And happy Mother's Day to all the moms.

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0: 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So if you did not get this 3 o'clock keyword, let me remind you, it was family. Family. Something that's beautiful this weekend because it's Mother's Day weekend. So maybe you win this $1,000 and do something amazing for not only mom, but the family. 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

that amazing Tom Petty album that hits American Girl. The Wilson sisters celebrates their 50th anniversary of Dreamboat Annie. In fact, today is the day they're being inducted into the Grammy Hall of Fame with that very album. Pretty cool stuff. Keep watching our music news for updates, some photos, and more from that. It's 102.5 KZOK.

Chad Smith going to be pounding the skins on the new Stones album that comes out the 10th of July. Paul McCartney's on it. Robert Smith was a last-minute ad when they ran into each other. When I say they, Mick Jagger and Robert Smith. He was at the recording studio wearing a bathrobe and lipstick, hair all disheveled like always. And Mick's like, I'm like, are you Robert Smith from The Cure? He's like, yes, you're Mick Jagger. And the next thing you know, he's on the album. So that'll be fun, too. It's 102.5 KZOK.

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19: From the Fox 13 Weather Center, I'm meteorologist Abby Accotti. High temperatures in the mid-60s this afternoon across the greater Seattle area. Some of us battling mostly cloudy skies. Others enjoying some sun breaks. Mainly cloudy for your Saturday, Mother's Day, upper 60s.
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just a reminder this weekend, if you were thinking about getting flowers for mom, maybe you do it in person and do something beautiful. Because this weekend is the 18th annual flower festival at Pike Place Market. So, I mean, you're talking about the most beautiful flowers ever. Or maybe you take mom down and then you do it together. You build a wonderful bouquet and maybe learn something about flowers too. Because I'm like you, I know nothing. That's a pretty color. That goes with that. Sure, stick it together. My mom's like a dictionary of flowers. You know what I mean? Oh, it's 102.5 KZOK.

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Love it after 4 o'clock with a big ring and Cash Squatch keywords. Another one is out there in the wild. I will reset it for you in the middle of this 40 minutes commercial free. 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

60s and 70s. 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And just, you know, enjoy the beauty of where you live. 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
1: Over 50 years of rocking Seattle, this is who we are.

They're doing this monstrous 80s cruise next year. I think it sails out of New Orleans in February, goes down to Mexico and a lot of other places. Night Ranger's on it. The Bullet Boys are on it. But so is Chaka Khan and a bunch of other people, too. The original MTV VJs are going to be on it. It's like $5,000 a person. 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But, you know, it's 102.5 KZOK.

of the Tram. Oh, that amazing one-of-a-kind sound they always provided, man. Vocals were always unique. Songs were always good. Fill you with a lot of nostalgia. That's what I like. It's Billy Idol. It is Big Rig. Bound for the Rock and Roll Hall of Fame he is this year. And a full year of tour dates as well. You always find out about the concerts you need to know about. 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